0: there, amazing youths of Brunei. In a world that's fast, noisy, and demanding, how well are you taking care of yourself?
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2: Assalamualaikum, good afternoon, and guys, welcome to Pelangi FM. You're with me, Razif, keeping you company all the way through until 3 o'clock this afternoon, right here with Hiburan 914. So guys, today is a Sunday, the 27th of Zulhijjah, 1447 Hijrah, corresponding to the 14th of June, 2026. Hope everyone's having a pleasant Sunday so far, because the day is very, very good. It is the perfect and prime time to be going out and about, as well as running some errands. So guys, wherever you are, whether you're having lunch with family or even on the road, or maybe just taking it easy at home, thank you for choosing to spend part of your afternoon with me right here on Pelangi FM. So for the next few hours, I've got plenty of great songs lined up for you guys. So please stay tuned for those. And heads up, guys, we have the Azan for the Zohor prayer coming up at 12:22 p.m. for those in Brunei Muara and Temurun District, and additional 1 minute for those in Tutong and 3 minutes for those in the Belait District.

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1: That is right, guys. You can text me at 833-914 at our WhatsApp hotline. Do just let me know how things are over there wherever you are. And guys, I hope you managed to catch the azan just now. And to our Muslim listeners out there, whether if you're on a road trip, you might want to plan ahead for a quick stop to any nearby mosque or surau. Now for everyone out there as well, the weather forecast for today from midday to midnight is as follows. The weather is generally partly cloudy with isolated showers or thunderstorms, with the winds are coming from southwest or northwest at speeds of 10 to 30 kilometers per hour, and the temperature range for today starts at a minimum of 24 degrees Celsius and a maximum of 32 degrees Celsius. So guys, you might want to make sure you have your water bottle with you guys. So wallahu alam bisawab for the latest weather update, download the Brunei WX app or visit the Brunei Darussalam Meteorological Department website for the latest weather updates.

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1: Now, guys, that was Hanya Kita Berdua. Now, I'm just here popping up here to let you guys know that I got a couple more songs lined up here by Nasa Suhaili and Patch Crow, but we're just going to head into the Perdana News at 1 p.m. soon, so stay tuned and enjoy the songs, guys. So please have a great day so far.

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2: 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And this is the Hebrew Run 914 segment. You are joined by yours truly, Razif, all the way until 3 p.m. this afternoon. So, our WhatsApp hotline is 833-914. And I have got a message from Hazim Firdaus saying, Assalamualaikum, Razif, wa alaikum assalam. Hazim here would like to wish a very happy birthday to one of our DJs, actually, DJ Rudiculous, as well as everyone celebrating their birthday today, the 14th of June 2026. The message reads, may you be blessed with good health, abundance of sustenance, success in your work, and ease in all your affairs, both in this world and hereafter. May you receive Allah's mercy, blessings, and pleasure. Ameen, ameen, ya rabbal alameen. Thank you very much to Hazim Firdaus for sending that in. And of course, from all of us here at Plang FM, we'd also like to add our own wishes and to everyone celebrating a birthday today. Hopefully, you're having a wonderful day. We're surrounded by family, friends, some good food especially, and the people who matter most. Whether you're having a big celebration or keeping things simple this year, we hope it's a day filled with happiness, good memories, and plenty of reasons to smile. Once again, happy birthday and best wishes for the year ahead.

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3: 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It is 1:40 p.m. And that means that we are slightly over the halfway mark for Hiburan 914. So, guys, I don't know about you, but I think the World Cup has already started affecting some of the people's schedules. Like, every 4 years, we suddenly convince ourselves that staying up late until 2 a.m., but that was back then, but now we're convincing ourselves that waking up as early as 3 a.m. is reasonable to watch some football games. And I can't lie, I am a victim myself, because, hey man, the Qatar games are very, very fun to watch. And because when you're having fun, next thing you know, the sun is rising up and you're just like, oh God, it's time to clock out, time to clock into work. So now, guys, for the next few weeks, I'm sure sleep becomes optional and coffee becomes more essential. And then it's much more important to know the kicked-off times of the schedules. All right, guys, enjoy these next few songs. The next song is by Gareth T with A Boyfriend Material. Na, na, na, na, na, na.
4: Yeah. I'm not the type to be noticed, 'cause I'm barely 5'7". I'm okay good looking, but lacking on fashion. I'm 20 and clueless, but most things romantic. Placing the pressures of

Yes, guys, we're just about to head into the 2 o'clock hour. And honestly, this afternoon seems to be flying very, very fast. I don't know if it's just me, but Sundays, guys, always have this strange ability to speed up once lunchtime is over. And lunchtime is always a hit or miss, because after that, you're either feeling energetic or you're feeling very sluggish, and then all of a sudden, everywhere seems like a place that you can take a very good nap at. But then you realize that there's a few things that you want to get done, or maybe a few places that you want to go, and then you just decide to, let's just stay in and just relax a bit. And of course, if you guys have been following the World Cup, some of you are probably feeling that lack of sleep right about now as well. The matches are exciting, but I think a lot of football fans have been making sacrifices this past week. And by sacrifices, I mean sleeping hour sacrifices. Anyways, guys, whatever you're up to this afternoon, whether you're on the road, having a late lunch, spending time with family, or simply taking it easy at home, thank you for letting me keep you company. So let's head into the 2 o'clock hour with more great music coming up next.

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2: So guys, you know one thing I always enjoy whenever there's a major sporting event like the World Cup 2026 is that everybody suddenly becomes an expert. Next thing you know, everyone has their own rosters at home making their dream FPL team. And I don't mean that in a bad way, because you'll have people who don't normally follow football talking about formations, predicting scores, discussing which teams look dangerous, and somehow they've got a full tournament bracket ready to go lined up for you guys. Then you also have that one friend who's absolutely convinced that they know exactly everything and anything about the tournament and how it's gonna end. And but the funny thing is, that's part of what makes tournaments like this so much fun, because for a few weeks everybody gets involved. You don't have to be the biggest fan in the world to enjoy the conversations, the excitement, and of course the friendly debates that come along with it. And let's be honest, some of these predictions are already looking a little shaky, but it is still too early to say. It is only the first few matches after all. Me personally, guys, I am looking forward for Spain to be playing on Thursday, if I recall correctly, because you know your boy has to rep Spain. Their players are one of the best, in my opinion. So guys, let me know which teams you are rooting for. Anyways, this next song is something that I would feel like we could inject onto our DNAs for the FIFA World Cup. See the next song.

0: Kepada semua pelajar, kecemerlangan itu tidak mustahil jika kita terus berdoa dan berusaha. Simpan niat untuk menjadi yang terbaik. Pesanan ini dari saya, Minan Yunus, dan dibawakan oleh Pelangi FM.
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2: So guys, speaking of predictions just now, I think one prediction most of us can agree on is that weekends never seem to last as long as we'd like them to. And it's funny because on Friday, the weekend feels like this huge block of time. You've got a complete 48 hours, Saturdays and Sundays. Wow. But then you realize that it's already Sunday afternoon. The clock right now is showing 2:18 p.m. And then you're opening your notes and you realize that that to-do list is never going, it's not going any down, but instead it's being pushed and pushed back even more. But hey, maybe that's not such a bad thing, because I think sometimes we put a bit too much pressure on

on ourselves to make every weekend productive. Because sometimes a good weekend is simply one where you get a chance to, you know, sit back, relax, unwind, spend time with the people that you care about, enjoy some of your good food, good drinks, watching a homey movie, just feeling warm and deep down inside, and even just staying home and taking a break from the usual routine. One thing that I like to do myself is that I just don't even touch my phone during the weekends, because it's good to take a break from all that things I associate with work. And guys, if you've managed to do even one of those things this weekend, I'd say you're doing quite all right. Yeah.

So guys, you know, I was looking at the clock during the last song and realized we are already getting quite close to the end of Hebron 914 over here at Plung FM. And I think one of the best things about radio is that whenever people are listening, wherever people are listening from, everybody's day is unfolding a little differently. Some of you might be wrapping up lunch. Some of you might be on the road heading somewhere. And others could be relaxing at home and making the most of the last few hours before a new week begins. But for now, let's just not think too much about Monday just yet. Now, can we, guys? There's still plenty of Sunday left to enjoy after all. So whether you've got plans for the evening, a football match you're looking forward to, or you're simply taking things one step at a time, hopefully the day has been a good one so far. And speaking of good things, let's keep the good music

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1: 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Alhamdulillahi rabbil alamin.
2: Amin.
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